Right out of dip out of six, run out of six, just like it did. Why was TPS at my crib until you boy slid? It is what it is. Check signing is my king, pushing out ink, I feel like a squid. I will probably need a YouTube.

for some tickets, now you niggas tryna stop the show. Ironic, cause the Iceman was a nice man, now I'm hot and cold. Boy, I had a dip out of six, run out of six, just like it did. Why was TPS at my crib until your boy slid? It is what it is. Check signing is my

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Touch it, bring it, pay it, watch it, turn it, leave it, start formatted. Touch it, bring it, pay it, watch it, turn it, leave it, start formatted. Touch it, bring it, pay it, watch it, touch it, bring it, pay it, watch it, touch it.

0: niggas, now you niggas tryna stop the show. Ironic, cause the Ice Man was a nice man, now I'm hot and cold. Way out of dip out of six, run out of six, just like it did. Why was TPS at my crib until you boy slid? It is what it is. Check signing is my king, pushing out ink, I feel like a squid.
1: 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Démarre tes journées toujours de la meilleure des manières.

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Graou, graou, graou, graou, graou, graou, graou, graou, graou, graou, graou, graou, graou, graou, graou, graou, graou, graou, graou, graou, graou, graou, graou, graou, graou, graou, graou, graou, graou, graou, graou, graou, graou, graou, graou, graou, graou, graou, graou, graou, graou, graou, graou, graou, graou, graou, graou, graou, graou, graou, graou, graou, graou, graou, graou, graou, graou, graou, graou, graou, graou, graou, graou, graou, graou, graou, graou, graou, graou, graou, graou, graou, graou, graou, graou, graou, graou, graou, graou, graou, graou, graou, graou, graou, 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
0: 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You'll see what it'll do for a necklace. Right, sure, look like a spider. It's crawling a dollar on just the accessories. She made me wanna go harder. 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